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Radio Vorarlberg. 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From my hands, you know you'll never be more than twist in my sobriety. And I think to myself, what a wonderful world. Da werden Erinnerungen wach. Mit den besten Kult-Hits.

I've been spending way too long checking my tongue in the mirror and bending over backwards just to try to see

industry, you're gonna take on the world someday. You got blood on your face, a big disgrace, waving your banner all over the place. We're

Sylvia's trying to start a new life of her own. Sylvia's mother says Sylvia's happy.